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0: Is that Steve Winwood, who just loves classic cars. 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Crazy, huh? 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
1: 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I love Delilah. And I hope I win. Thank you.
0: She sounds amazingly clear, like she's in the studio right here. 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

Luckily, it's almost over. 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

Delilah will be wrapping up and adding the finishing touches to your Manic Monday. She'll be on tonight at 7, taking care of you and yours. 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

0: You know, it's kind of rude that the month is almost over. 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

0: Dad Love Delilah. She's up next. She's going to talk to Randy, who, according to her, has a stupid love grin on his face. How could she tell by his voice? Randy just met a lovely young lady a few weeks ago, and he's smitten. They're both smitten, actually. You know that fun part right before you fall in love where you're talking to each other every night for hours on end? Well, that's where he's at right now. We're going to hear what Delilah has to say because she's up next, starting at 7. 98.1 The Breeze.
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4: 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Traffic.
5: In Fremont, we have a crash northbound 880. This is just before Dakota Road. Three-car crash blocking the left lane. Traffic is slow from Maury Avenue. And in Hayward, southbound 880 before A Street. This is a two-car crash in the second lane from the left. Traffic is slow from 238.
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11: Hi there. 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
1: Actually, we listen to your program every night. There's a lovely lady that I care deeply for, and we become very good friends over the last 4 weeks, and have really strong feelings for each other. Feelings that just kind of started right from the start.
2: So what's her name?
1: Her name is Kathy.
2: So you and Kathy have this new kind of infatuation, falling in love thing.
1: Yeah, I would say that describes it pretty well.
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2: I tell my listeners when they call and they've got that stupid grin in their voice that you have right now, that they have been bit by the love bug.
1: Yeah, we've kind of felt the same way, actually.

0: Welcome to your Monday night. Come on in. Come in. Come in. Come in. Make yourself at home. I grew up in a little town in Oregon in a neighborhood where no one locked their doors. Nobody locked their doors. Nobody locked the front door. Nobody locked the back door. Nobody locked the car door. My parents left the car keys in the car. That way you'd never have to worry about trying to find them. And our neighbors, they'd knock sometimes. They didn't wait for you to come and open the door. They'd open the door and stick their head in and say, anybody home? And we'd hang out. People would visit. Neighbors would go see neighbors all the time. Unannounced, you didn't need to call or text. We didn't have texting. You didn't need to call ahead. We'd go visit. They'd come and visit Mrs. Bowman, Mrs. Rose, Wilma Leach, Vernon. Folks would stop by. That is how I want you to feel about this show. You don't need to knock. You don't need to call ahead. You can text me or call me if you want. But just come in. Just come in and let's talk. Spill the tea. Tell me what's on your heart. I'm listening. I'm going to be listening all night long. So make yourself at home. You're listening to Delilah on 98.1 The Breeze.
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0: Suzanne, what can I do for you?
1: Could you play a song for me for my husband? It's our anniversary. We've been married 13 years today.
0: Happy anniversary, happy anniversary, happy anniversary, happy anniversary.
1: Thank you. We're on this road to recovery together, so life's been a little up and down at times, but we've stayed on our path.
0: Well, if you're now on the road of recovery together, that means you were on the road of destruction together before.
1: No, we actually met in rehab.
0: So you were never in the destruction. You've been in recovery 13 years.
1: We've been in recovery 14 years. We got married a year to the day that we met in rehab.
0: Wow.
1: And he is just my heart.
0: So you never got to know each other during the really fun days.
1: No, we didn't.
0: And but it doesn't really matter because you would have forgotten them anyway. You would have blacked out.
1: Well, you know, I think one of the big secrets to our success is that what he did before he met me in his destruction days and the things that I did in my destruction days, it doesn't matter. He's so wonderful.
0: So after 13 years, do you still like talk every day? Do you still stay connected? Do you still love him and want to kiss him and can't wait to see him? And
1: you know, I love him more than all the stars in the sky. I love him more than all the grains of sand on all the beaches in the world. I love him more than all of the leaves on all the trees. He is everything to me. God put us together for a reason.
0: My oldest son and I used to come up with all of the things like that to describe how much we loved each other. And I was telling him one time, I love you to the moon and back. I love you more than this and that. And he looked at me and says, Mom, I love you more than all eternity.
1: You know?
0: I said, okay, you win.
1: Yeah. My boys and I came up with these, and we did this when they were little. We came up with these sayings. So when my husband joined our family, he had to come up with one of his own. And he came up with, get this, I love you more than all the hairs on all the heads. Okay.
0: That's a good one.
1: That'll work.
0: Yeah, my daughter did the I love you more than all of the molecules of water in the oceans. I'm like, okay, you win.
1: Oh, that's a gazillion.
0: That's a good one.
1: That one.
0: Let me play a song for you.
1: Thank you.

0: smoothing off the rough edges of your summer night as we head into autumn. It's right around the corner. My favorite thrift store has all their Christmas stuff out, all their Halloween stuff out. I'm like, wait a minute. Slow down. I'm not ready for the end of the year. I want this next year to go by slowly. My youngest daughter, Delilah Jr., is a senior this year. She starts her senior year. I don't want it to fly by like it did for all my other kids. I don't want it to be I blink my eye and she's gone. I want to savor every moment. Every prom, every dance, every choir concert, every play, every parent-teacher conference, I want to record it in my mind. I don't want the end of the year here already. Slow down. We're going to enjoy this August night together. You're listening to Delilah on 98.1 The Breeze. From
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0: Thank you for being patient, Jonathan. What can I do for you?
1: How are you doing?
0: I'm wonderful.
1: This is pretty new to me. I was just wondering if you could play a song for me for a wonderful person in my life right now.
0: And what is this wonderful person's name, Jonathan?
1: Tony Lazaro.
0: Tony sweetheart, Tony friend, Tony buddy. Where does Tony fit into your life?
1: She's my girlfriend.
0: Tony girlfriend. And what song would you like me to play tonight to let her know you're thinking of her?
1: That I would probably pretty much would leave it up to you, because right now she's been a pretty much an influence of motivation in my life. And
0: like, what is she motivating you or influencing you to think about or to approach or to tackle?
1: To my life, to get my life straightened out and turned around. I've been jobless right now, and for a while, you know, she was my motivation to go out and get applications and keep moving and get, you know, change where I'm. And right now, I'm 25 and
0: kind of stuck in a rut.
1: What's that?
0: You're kind of stuck in a rut.
1: Yeah.
0: That's not a good place to be.
1: And now that I got a job, she's been a pretty much a positive influence in my life, her and her son. And she's been going through a lot in the past year. And I just want to let her also know that me and my family are, you know, we're always there for her if she needs to talk or, you know, anything. And
0: so this is a reciprocity. It's a two-way street. She's there for you and you're there for her.
1: Exactly.
0: Good for you. Let me play a song for you, Jonathan. Thank you for calling. Thank you for listening.
1: Well, thank you.

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4: A Monday night underway. Thank you for joining us. If this is your first time with us, we are here to share your requests and dedications, to keep you company all night long, and to help you honor those that you love, the people who have made a difference in your life. 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

0: Jolie, welcome. What can I do for you?
1: I want to make a dedication for Uzi.
0: And who is Uzi, Jolie?
1: He is the love of my life, but he's very hard to deal with.
0: Why?
1: I try everything and he shuts me out of his life continuously.
0: Okay. Jolie, how old are you?
1: I am 33 years old.
0: Old enough to know that if somebody isn't moving heaven and earth to be with you, you need to walk away.
1: No, I know, but it's so hard because I love him and I don't want to leave him.
0: Yeah, but the love is one way. And so that's not love. That's not healthy. That's dysfunction.
1: No, you're 100% right. I don't know what to do at this point.
0: Yeah, you do. You know exactly what to do at this point. You need to kick this guy to the curb and hook up with somebody who's going to adore you.
1: No, I do. I want a forever relationship, but I guess after so many heartbreaks, you give up.
0: Jolie, if you desire in your heart to be in a committed, monogamous relationship with somebody who is going to move heaven and earth for you, then you need to realize that this guy is not that somebody.
1: No, I know he's not. I was just kind of hoping he would be, you know?
0: I know. I did that a lot until I finally realized, wait a minute, I'm pretty awesome. And I deserve somebody who's going to be crazy about me.
1: Yeah, I agree. I do everything for anyone. I'll do anything for anyone. And it's just to no avail with him.
0: So move on down the highway.
1: Thank you. Thank you for your advice. And I am so excited to be talking to you.
0: All right, hon. God bless. Thank you for calling. So open.

0: smoothing off the rough edges of your Monday night, helping you to relax and unwind and focus on the people you love. That's what this show is all about, helping you focus on you and what you need and how you can express yourself and share your heart and how you can reach out to others in love. Your partner, your sweetheart, your child, your mom or dad, your grandparents, your neighbors, or a stranger that you're becoming friends with. Helping you to connect to the folks that God brings into your life. That's what I do all night, every night. 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

0: evening. You've called the Delilah Show. Who is this?
1: Well, it's Whitney.
0: What can I do for you?
1: I want to request a song for my ex. She is next to me right now. And we broke up. I want to say I love her and I will always love her.
0: And what's her name, Whitney?
1: Judy.
0: So if Judy is your ex, why is she sitting beside you and why do you love her so much? Or why is she your ex, I should say?
1: Actually, we used to be together like 2 years ago and we stopped everything. Now I feel like I want to be with her, but now it's too late. She already has someone. So we're still friends and I still love her.
0: So she has friend-zoned you, but you still want to be her beloved?
1: Yes.
0: All right. I will find a good song for you. I hope you have a good night. Thank you for calling.
1: Thank you for everything.

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0: 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I hope you have a restful night. 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
1: Back to Delilah at Night with your requests and dedications at 1-888-6-DELILAH. That's 1

I received this letter from Melissa who says, Delilah, I want to tell the world about my wonderful daughter, Jenna. She's a typical 8-year-old girl that loves to do little girl stuff. However, since the birth of her baby brother, she's become a very loving, responsible, and proud big sister. Since day one, she's shown him love and patience. Not once did she display jealousy or feel left out. She wanted to put the spotlight on the baby. 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

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I never have to worry about them because I know they are blessed to have one another. 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
1: Hi.
0: Welcome. This is Delilah. How can I help to make your night special?
1: Oh, make my life special. I hope you can. I broke up with my fiance. Kind of my fault. She said I wasn't showing enough affection or anything, so I was wondering if you could help me out.
0: Well, I think she gave you the advice you need.
1: No, but I don't know how. I know how, but I don't know. It's very hard.
0: It's hard to be affectionate?
1: To her, yes, sometimes.
0: Well, if this is the person you want to spend your life with, Rob, and this is the person that you want to be one with, and it's hard for you to show affection to her, then I'm guessing you probably have some areas in your heart that have been broken that you need healed so that you can be emotionally available and affectionate. Like, what does she mean you don't show enough affection?
1: She really didn't explain.
0: What's her name?
1: Patricia.
0: So would you like to play a song for Patricia that says, I know I'm kind of a knucklehead, but I'm willing to work on this?
1: Okay.
0: I'll do that. If you give me your word, you're going to work on it.
1: I'll work on it.
0: Okay. Good luck, sweetie.
1: Thank you.

0: If you've listened to this show for any length of time, you know I have a big family. And it got bigger a couple of years ago. The courts awarded me custody of three more littles who are a part of my family. It's called kinship care. So I thought I was almost done parenting because I only had two minor children at home. But God said, nay, nay, no, no. We got a little more work to do here. And that's okay because I love these babies. I love them. And this summer we have been doing something that is so silly but so sweet to me. In the morning, they want to count all the wonderful memories that we've made just this summer. And we look at pictures and we look at rocks we've collected. We store our memories in rocks and shells. And they tell me where they found this one and where they found that one. And we spend like 20 minutes, half an hour, maybe an hour. Today was an hour. Talking about our various wildlife safari. And I love that they are capturing those memories and storing them in their heart. God gave us memories so we can have roses in December. I heard that quote years ago. Those memories are like roses that are blooming in the middle of winter. When you're going through a winter phase of life, a chapter of life that's difficult, that's dark, that's painful, when you've got those sweet memories and you can just look at a shell and go, I remember the day on the beach with my Nana when we found the shell and we brought it home and put it in bleach water and now look at it shining in the sun. God gave us memories so we might have roses in December. I hope you're storing up so many wonderful memories this summer. And I hope I'm a part of those. 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

0: Hi, welcome to the Delilah Show. Who is this?
1: This is Rebecca.
0: Rebecca, who's on your heart tonight?
1: You know, I just broke up with a long-term boyfriend, and the only people that are going to get me through it are some really great friends and great family that I have.
0: And who's the guy that you, did you give him the boot, or did he give you the boot?
1: Oh, I gave him the boot. I just don't see anything for a future, and he's just, you know, not the most giving person, so, and I am, so... I think that there's somebody who I can find that will give as much as I give, so.
0: So you, out of your own volition, even though you love this person, said, you know what, I deserve better. I'm not going to keep putting my heart out there and having you not reciprocate the commitment to this relationship. See, you wouldn't want to be ya?
1: Yep, exactly.
0: Wow, I'm proud of you.
1: I mean, people have been telling me for a long time, and, you know, it took a while for me to finally do it, but... Yep, I know that I deserve better, and, you know, I have a great career that I'm going to be heading into, and I know I deserve somebody who's going to treat me the way I deserve to be treated.

0: I don't know about you, but whatever kind of day I'm having, whether I'm in a good mood or a not so good mood, when I hear a song that I love, a song that has meaning to me, everything just sort of washes away. I crank up the radio, I sing along really off key, and I have fun. I hope that the songs that we play touch your heart and put you in a good mood, a good frame of mind. Thanks for being here tonight. 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

0: So what can I do for you tonight?
1: Well, I am kind of going through a difficult time with my boyfriend, so I'd like to request our song.
0: So we went through the marriage together. We went through the kids together. Did we make it through the divorce together?
1: Yes.
0: And now we're going through the first serious committed relationship, and he's breaking your heart together.
1: Yeah.
0: Do I need to remind you that you deserve to be loved and adored and treated like a queen? And if somebody is not doing that, they need not have your phone number anymore?
1: Yes. Sometimes I do need that little kick.
0: Yeah. Because the sound of your voice sounds like you're being heartbroken.
1: Yeah, it's a rough one.
0: What's going on?
1: We both have a lot of baggage, a lot of prior hurts in our life, and some trust issues, and he's having a hard time getting past trust issues.
0: With you?
1: Yeah, remembering that I'm not the person that's hurt him.
0: So he's being jealous and possessive of you because of somebody else, or he just doesn't trust you at all?
1: Yes, because of someone else in his past.
0: So here's what you need to do. You need to explain it to him once and for all that that's not okay behavior, and you don't deserve that, because if he truly loves you, then he will trust you. And then you let it go, and if he can't get over it, he can't be with you.
1: Right.
0: Okay?
1: Yes.
0: All right. You don't need your heart beat up or assaulted or made to feel worse.
1: No, not anymore.
0: No, that's in the past.
1: Right.
0: Let me find a song for you.
1: That would be fabulous.
0: All right. God bless you, honey. Thank you for listening all these years.

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I got this powerful letter from Donna who says, my husband and I just celebrated our 31st anniversary. Most folks who know us know that we are complete opposites. We fight as often as we get along. Laugh out loud. I can't tell you how many times I was going to leave. I'm sure he felt the same way a couple of times too. Through it all, we've discovered a very important thing. Ah, the power of the kiss. No matter how hard our life becomes, the power, the intimacy, and the connection of his kiss is overwhelming. So, there you have it. The secret to all these years, 31 years of married life, it's in his kiss. Just saying, from Donna.

0: The Tunnel to Towers Foundation is tonight's sponsor. As we mark 25 years since September 11th, the Tunnel to Towers Foundation remains committed to honoring the heroes shaped by that day. Heroes like New York Police Department Detective Victor Vargas, a United States Air Force veteran who died from pancreatic cancer after serving in the World Trade Center recovery efforts. Tunnel to Towers honored Detective Vargas by paying off the family's mortgage. 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
1: I just want to thank you for all the love that you send out to the world through your radio station. And I've been thinking about my girlfriend for past 6 months now.
0: What's her name?
1: Her name's Lori.
0: And tell me what Lori means to your life.
1: She means a whole bunch to me because I've been single now for 3 years, been raising my two kids by myself, and she's stepped up to the plate and helped me deal with everything that I've gone through.
0: So you two are not together now?
1: No, she's at home with her kids, and I'm here with my two girls.
0: Oh, but how sweet that you have that connection.
1: Yes.
0: So this is the one?
1: Yes.
0: This is the one that makes all your dreams come true.
1: Yeah, she was my high school sweetheart.
0: Well, I will play that special song to keep you close in your heart.
1: Thank you, Delilah.

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0: things a little messed up right now. 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Life has thrown you a few curveballs. 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You need answers. You need solutions. You need a miracle. And it's hard for you to sleep because you lay there and you toss and you turn and you toss and you turn. Who, by worrying, can add a single day to your life? You can't even change the color of a single hair on your head. 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It's not. It's not going to add a single day to your life. It's going to subtract days from your life. And it's not going to solve your problem. So stop worrying. Stop it. Especially this late at night. Try to relax. Try to relax and unwind and think on good things. 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

0: Hello, good evening. You've called the Delilah Show. Who is this?
1: This is Tammy.
0: Hi, Tammy. This is Delilah. What can I do for you?
1: I just wanted to ask you to play a song for a very dear man in my life. I finally found the one.
0: Who is this wonderful person that you've met, and how long did you look for him?
1: I've been looking for him my whole life, but I've been divorced for 8 years. His name is Kirk.
0: And what makes Kirk different from all the rest?
1: He is just such a wonderful man, such a caring man. He just makes me feel like a princess. He is just really special, and he's a Christian. He is everything I have ever wanted, and I just feel over the moon.
0: So he's the full meal deal.
1: Yes, he is.
0: The real
1: thing. I've been listening to your show for many years.
0: Well, I will play the sweetest love song that I can find to help you celebrate the love that you have found.
1: Thank you so much, Delilah.
0: So I got to ask, where did you find him? Where did you meet him? How did God bring you together?
1: We met on a singles website.
0: Really?
1: Which I honestly did not expect to find someone so wonderful. So I really feel very blessed.
0: Well, I will play a song for you. Thank you for calling.
1: Thank you so much, Delilah.

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3: Are you missing someone tonight? Is there somebody that you long to be with, you long to see, you long to look in their eyes and feel them close to you? If your heart is heavy because your beloved is not by your side, we will try to find the perfect song to bring you together, heart to heart, though the miles might separate you tonight. Relaxing favorites to smooth off your day. I'm Delilah. 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

0: Nicole, thank you for being patient. This is Delilah. What can I do for you?
1: Well, how are you doing? I love listening to your show. I wanted to start off by telling you that.
0: Thank you,
1: My
0: Nicole.
1: Daughter and I listen every night. Well, I was calling because a couple of reasons for my mom and my daughter. My mom, Lord knows I put her through plenty, and she's just been there for me, I mean, my entire life, through every bad decision I've made, through any situation I've been through. She's helped me to make right decisions. And when I was 15, I got pregnant, and I had my daughter when I was 16 years old. She's 7 now. I don't know how I would have done it without my mom. She basically left the decision of what to do, but was there for me through any questions or any, you know, just anything I went through that entire time period. I appreciate everything she's done for me so much. And my daughter's just like the brightest spot of sunshine in my life, and I've had my mom as an example of how to be for her. And I just wanted to, you know, tell them both that I love them so much and tell my mom thank you for everything she'd done for me.
0: You know the best thing you can give her?
1: What's that?
0: Is exactly what you're giving her. You are giving her a life well lived.
1: Yeah.
0: You are showing her that all of her patience and all of her wisdom soaked through your rather hard head.
1: Mm-hmm.
0: And that you are now blessing her with being able to see you living a good and healthy and happy and blessed life.
1: She tells me that, you know, and it's great to hear from her, to hear her say to me, you know, you're doing a great job. And even in mistakes I make all the time, day to day, she still takes the time to, you know, to say I'm doing a good job. And you know, that means so much going through the day.

0: If I could give you one gift, if there was some way I could impart just one thing into your heart tonight, it would be that life is precious. Whether it's the red-winged blackbird singing outside your window, or the harbor seal that's stranded on a beach someplace, or the dog that's at the dog pound right now, or the child that's stuck in foster care without someone to advocate for them. All life is precious. Creatures and children are precious. And when you get that and you understand that and you respect that, and you respect that a child is a gift to be nurtured and taught, encouraged, disciplined, educated, loved, laughed with, played with, swung around in circles. If everybody could get that, this world would be such a much better place. If there's one thing I could give you on this show, it would be that knowledge that all life is precious. I wish I could impart that gift on you tonight. 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

0: Hi, Mickey. What can I do for you?
1: You know, this is really funny. I used to call your show all the time about 10 years ago. But I was wondering if you could dedicate a song to an amazing mother this evening.
0: Okay, tell me about this amazing mother.
1: She has gone through so much. And she's been through 2 divorces. And the entire time, her priority has been me and my little sister. And she's always been there for us, supported us through everything that we've dreamed and wanted to do. And she's just an amazing person. So if you could dedicate a song by Phil Collins, it's one of her favorite artists, I'd really appreciate it.
0: Anything by Phil?
1: Uh-huh.
0: Oh, I know the perfect song from a mother to her wonderful daughter, so I'll play it for you.
1: I've been waiting to hear your voice for about 10 years, so thank you so much.
0: For 10 years, and you finally get through, and it's Mama that's on your heart.
1: Yep, always is.
0: How sweet is that? Now, see, most girls your age who get through are like, I want it for my boyfriend or my ex-boyfriend or my soon-to-be boyfriend or the boyfriend I hope to have someday boyfriend. Well, what about your mom? She's been there for you. Yeah, but she's not my boyfriend. So thank you for calling and honoring Mama.
1: Oh, thank you so much.
0: I'll play a song to let her know that you are in her heart forever.

0: 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That's what this show is all about. 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
1: Hi, John. This is Delilah. What can I do for you?
2: Hi. First of all, I want to thank you for taking my call. I appreciate it.
1: You are most certainly welcome.
2: I'm trying to locate an old friend of mine. I haven't seen her in over 14 years. We used to work together, and we were really great friends. And we used to be able to talk about anything, and it was, you know, always okay. And we had a great natural connection. And right now I'm going through a divorce, and I've been missing her a lot, especially now. And really would like to kind of reconnect with her, maybe reestablish our friendship. And I thought maybe if I dedicated a song to her, she might hear it, think of me, and maybe try to get a hold of me.
1: So what's her name?
2: Her name is Kelly.
1: And where did you work with Kelly, John?
2: We worked at the Navy base, and it's been, like I say, about over 14 years since I've seen her.
1: All right, let me see what I can do for you.
2: Thank you.

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0: They are the Cardigans. That is Love Fool Morning Breeze with Carolyn and Court. Good morning. It is 6:08 and it is August 25th, 2025.
1: Happy Tuesday.
0: 2026.
1: Oh, wow.
0: Woo! Woof!
1: Now you've never made that mistake before, and somehow
0: it's the beginning of a homestand.
1: On the 25th day of August.
0: Well, I said August 25th, so I had the 2-5 in my brain.
1: Sure.
0: Trying to open the phones. I can't figure out how to open the phones
1: that's
0: here.
1: That's the reason
0: so much going on.
1: Yeah.
0: It's a busy day already. Wow. Can't open the phones. Now they're open. Okay, good.
1: I'm in tip-top form, by the way.
0: You always are. You come in every morning just so dialed in. And you know what? We all appreciate that so much.
1: Thank you.
0: Anyway, we've got the Morning Breeze Brain Tease coming up. Yes, we have more Disneyland Resort tickets. We will tell you how to win those in less than 10 minutes. But let's get to the Brain Tease.
1: Survey found that a quarter of us say we've done this while pretending to be busy at work.
0: Oh, this is a fun one.
1: So something we've done at work while pretending to be busy. Mm.
0: Do you want to go ahead and... Oh, well, you know the answer.
1: I do know the answer.
0: But
1: I won't. Why are you looking at me as if I pretend to be busy?
0: It's everybody's thinking it.
1: I've done this before.
0: That tracks.
1: Yeah.
0: 877-981-0981. 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

0: It's Eric Carmen at 618 here on 98.1 The Breeze. You've got the Morning Breeze, Carolyn and Court coming up in just a few minutes. We will tell you today's Disney question of the day for the chance to win that 4-pack of tickets to the Disneyland Resort.
1: Oh, yeah.
0: So get ready to send your top backs for that. But first, the Morning Breeze brain tease.
1: Okay.
0: Recent survey found that a quarter of us say we've done this while pretending to be busy at work.
1: Everybody's doing so great with the talkbacks on our iHeartRadio app. We love getting your messages, yeah, whether they're just messages to say hi or they're guesses for the brain tease. We've got a couple of guesses.
2: Taxes. Don't know if it's right, but taking a stab in the dark. Anyway, have a great day. Bye.
0: People doing their taxes while at work.
1: Yeah. Shame on those people. Knock it off, Court.
0: I don't know that I would say that I have done my taxes to look busy, but have I maybe done my taxes while on the clock?
1: During our show?
0: No, never during our show.
1: Are you serious? You have? Oh my gosh, I may have
0: printed a document. Maybe that's the both side of it. But again, I never did it to I never did it to look busy. That's not doing your taxes is not the answer.
1: You do a lot of things to look busy.
0: What?
1: I don't know.
0: No,
1: what?
0: I didn't say that. You're either busy or you're not.
1: Okay, another talk back.
3: Hey, this is Barry from Union City.
0: What's up, Barry?
3: Social media.
0: Oh.
1: Social media.
0: Okay, so that's kind of
1: gotta be the biggest
0: answer.
1: A
0: given. There are some companies that actually prohibit, they don't even allow you to pull up Facebook.
1: They block the sites, right?
0: They block the sites on through their, you know, however they do it.
1: Everybody can use their phones, though.
0: I know.
1: You can't block your phones.
0: But it's hard to look busy.
1: Yeah, when you're on your phone.
0: You're on your phone.
1: True, good point.
0: A person on their phone looks like a person on
1: their
0: phone.
1: Okay, I feel like this is asking for a quarter of us, 25% of us. Social media, to me, would be like 90%.
0: Yeah,
1: I feel like that's a great guess, but it's got to be too high.
0: Definitely higher. We asked this question on our Facebook page. Seen a lot of great answers there. Raleigh says vacation planning.
1: That would be really funny. You look busy and you're like...
0: Susan, she was very descriptive. She said shuffling and pretending to read documents or papers. Because you're, again...
1: Totally.
0: You're doing this to look busy even though you're not.
1: That reminds me of like an episode of The Office or Seinfeld or one of those. Somebody said ordering Uber Eats for DoorDash.
0: Yeah, yeah.
1: I want to work with all those people.
0: Right.
1: That's hilarious. Okay.
0: So far, I haven't seen the correct answer.
1: Okay. So what? Tell me the answer to this.
0: According to the survey, a quarter of us, 25% of us, say we've pretended to be on a phone call in order to look busy at work.
1: That is such acting.
0: Yeah.
1: Because that's not a quick, if you're trying to look busy, you're hanging on with that call. I mean, are you going, hey, yeah.
0: Oh.
1: Yeah, I'll order, we'd like to order a case.
0: Yeah.
1: Hold on one sec.
0: So you're doing really good.
1: Oh,
0: You nailed it.
1: Well, I've done it.
0: I've done it before.
1: Oh, yeah,
0: as well.
1: I've done it.
0: See, my move, though, I've never done it, though, to look busy at work. Because you and I don't really have jobs where being on the phone, like on our cell phones,
1: yeah,
0: is part of the job.
1: Yeah, I thought you were actually going to stop after you said you and I don't really have jobs. Well, you have more. It's more of a hobby.
0: I use this move more so like if I'm going somewhere and there's like a solicitor that is soliciting out on the street, and I don't want to talk to him, so I'll fake a phone call.
1: That's smart. But at work?
0: Sorry, I'm on the phone.
1: That's a pro at work.
0: Yeah, that's pretty good.
1: All right, there you go. Morning Breeze Brain Tease every weekday morning right around 6:20. We do that with you, and we've been talking about this for so long. We're so excited. It's back again today. Your chance to win tickets to the Disneyland Resort. And these are four... two-day, one-park-per-day Disneyland Resort tickets as they get ready for the holidays.
0: That's exactly right. So today's question that you need to answer as a talkback is, what is your favorite Disney character?
1: Oh.
0: Me? It's Donald Duck.
1: Oh, yeah.
0: I'm a Donald Duck guy.
1: Yeah. I think I'm a straight, like, Mickey Mouse girl.
0: Sure.
1: Because he's an OG.
0: Yeah.
1: I love Mickey.
0: Yep.
1: He's been doing it for decades. So what is it for you, your favorite Disney character? All you have to do, send us a talk back with our iHeartRadio app. Tell us what character you like. Say whatever you want on the message. You've got 30 seconds. At 9:05, we are going to play a random talk back. We do a random selection for a winner. If you hear your talk back on the air at 9:05, you've got till 10 o'clock to call us to claim your tickets. So again, your favorite Disney character, send us those talk backs. Good luck from The Breeze.
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0: always reminds me of Seinfeld.
1: Yeah. Was that in the finals, the mm-hmm, final the couple final episodes? Scene,
0: while they were sitting in jail.
1: That's right.
0: And then the camera panned out. But it now also reminds me of Mike Kruko at the Giants. When the other night we officially announced his retirement, we played that song while I was announcing that he is officially retiring. So two memories from that song now.
1: It reminds me of the Super Bowl that just happened at Levi's Stadium this past year.
0: Did they play it?
1: The Green Day was in the house.
0: Oh, that's right. I forgot about that.
1: Pretty great.
0: Yeah.
1: Pretty great.
0: Oh, anyway. 6:36, Morning Breeze, Carolyn and Cord.
1: And it's that time of the show where in just a minute, actually, we're going to turn it over to you with your questions. We call it Ask Us Anything.
0: Yeah. Any question on your mind, let us know. You can send us a talk back with our free iHeartRadio app with your questions. Or you can call us 877-981-0981. Ask Us Anything coming up after Genesis here on The Morning Breeze.

0: They are Genesis, throwing it all away. 640, good morning. Thank you for being here. Morning Breeze with Carolyn and Court. If you're wondering, are they going to be giving away more Disneyland Resort tickets? We are.
1: Heck yeah, we are.
0: We will tell you how to win those tickets in just a couple of minutes here on The Breeze and the question that you need for today. But first, it is Ask Us Anything, and I believe you have today's question.
1: Yeah, we were sent a DM from, let me find this, Katie in San Mateo.
0: Okay.
1: Who wrote to us and said, "Hey, Carolyn and Court, I sent my kids back to school last week, so I have a question for you guys. Mm-hmm. What school supply did you always get ridiculously excited about as a kid?"
0: Oh, easy.
1: And then Katie did what we've always asked people to do who send us messages that we don't get to talk to, is she answered the question herself.
0: Oh, what did she say?
1: She said for her, it was always a fresh box of crayons.
0: Oh, that's cool.
1: That first smell of whatever crayons are made out of.
0: Yeah, I remember opening that. I remember, mystery ingredient. I remember opening that box of crayons and the smell.
1: Yeah.
0: I don't know if it was from the crayon itself or if it was from the paper that wraps around.
1: I've got.
0: You actually have a box of crayons. How random is that? Let me smell it, though.
1: Give that a whiff.
0: Ooh, that doesn't smell as good as it used to. I'm not going to lie.
1: That's what I'm thinking. They must have changed the formula.
0: They must have.
1: So for me, because it is all about the smells, and it's probably the chemical smell that's coming off of these school supplies that we remember
0: that we enjoy
1: fondly.
0: So much. Oh, like the markers?
1: Markers.
0: Yeah.
1: Pencil cases. Mm-hmm. And Trapper Keepers.
0: Oh.
1: Do you remember the smell of a Trapper Keeper? I mean, Trapper Keepers by
0: rubber?
1: Themselves.
0: Or the plastic?
1: It's plastic. And it had the Velcro, and you'd peel that first little thing off. Mine was, I always got a Transformer Trapper Keeper.
0: I feel like I always got the knockoff Trapper Keepers because my family was like, we're not getting you the brand, the name brand of those. So I always had like a 3-ring binder. It was never like a cool Trapper Keeper like... Oh, apparently you rich kids got.
1: I did not. It is well established that I did not come from a rich. But every now and then, my parents would spring for a Trapper Keeper, and we would have to like probably keep it for 2 or 3 years for as long as you could.
0: Okay.
1: Duct tape to get together.
0: Okay. I think for me, mine was, this is really random, but I got very excited about having to buy a protractor.
1: Oh, sure.
0: For math, which, by the way, I don't know about anybody else listening, but our teachers would say, you have to have this protractor, and I'd feel so smart that I got to go and pick one out, which I didn't really know how to use. Mm-hmm. You'd use it one time for the school year in one class.
1: Oh, yeah.
0: And then that would be it. Yeah. It'd be gonzo. What a waste of money back in the day.
1: Right.
0: Now, maybe you guys use them and good for you.
1: I don't really know that you do, because both of my daughters were required to get one of those Texas Instrument calculators that have, that's like
0: the
1: scientific calculator.
0: Yeah.
1: And we never once bought them one, and they both graduated from high school and got good grades in math. So because I know sometimes you can rent those from the high schools.
0: Oh,
1: or
0: you
1: the schools.
0: Can?
1: Yeah.
0: That makes way more sense, because it's so wasteful to have to
1: spend
0: parents' money.
1: And they're like almost $100 a piece.
0: Yeah, it's crazy.
1: And I'm pretty sure you can just download an app now and
0: do all
1: of those same things.
0: Yeah, use your phone or use whatever. Yeah, absolutely. Not that we're telling you should cheat, because you should learn
1: never,
0: how to use
1: never
0: it.
1: Never cheat.
0: But the kids aren't listening this early. All right, good question. That was Katie, right?
1: Katie in San Mateo.
0: All right, Katie, thank you. So Ask Us Anything every weekday morning at 640. Continue to send your questions. You can DM us. You can send them with our iHeartRadio app as well. And this morning, if you're trying to win those Disneyland Resort tickets, we need you to answer this question. What is your favorite Disney character?
1: That's right. You have until about 9 o'clock to send us that answer as a talkback using our free iHeartRadio app for the chance to win these 4 2-day, 1 park per day Disneyland Resort tickets.
0: So we are randomly going to select somebody just after 9 o'clock. We're going to play your talkback on the air. 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So good luck from The Breeze.
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0: Coming up next here on The Morning Breeze, we've got The Brighter Side.
1: Something is returning today, Court, that I'm going to guess at least 50% of the Bay Area is going to be excited about.
0: Do you think
1: maybe that, more.
0: Maybe more.
1: This is a big deal every year.
0: It sounds like it's a big deal.
1: It is coming back. We will tell you what it is on The Brighter Side. Coming up after Jimmy Cliff on The Breeze.

0: Coming up in just a few minutes, we're going to give you today's Disney question of the day for the chance to win those 4-pack of tickets. A lot of people already sending in their answers to this.
1: For the Disneyland Resort. We're doing this all week and next week.
0: Yeah.
1: So
0: plenty of chances to win.
1: We've got lots of chances for you.
0: So again, we'll tell you what question you need to answer as a talkback. But first, let's get to the brighter side.
1: Yes. Yeah, so I said something is making a comeback today that I think at least, and maybe more, 50% of the Bay Area is going to be excited about. And that is, just saw it on the news, the Starbucks pumpkin spice latte is back. This is the 23rd year of that. I didn't even know Starbucks has been around that long. That's news to me. I don't know. I mean, gosh, I don't know. I feel like Starbucks hasn't been around that long, but it has.
0: Yeah.
1: So here's what's coming back. The classic pumpkin spice latte, pumpkin cream cold brew, and pumpkin spice frappuccino. Now, Court, I know you are not a fan of anything pumpkin spice. The taste, the smell, the sights, the sounds.
0: Fall is my favorite season.
1: Right.
0: I am a huge fan of pumpkin pie. So you would think that I would be down for this pumpkin spice action. No, ma'am. Don't even get me anything pumpkin spice related.
1: Oh, not even the smell, though.
0: Don't like the smell?
1: A pumpkin spice candle in your house would be so great.
0: No, my wife gets that out. In fact, now that it's officially at Starbucks, she might be wanting to pull that out of the drawer. Like, no, thank you.
1: You're going to go home and you're going to say, you put that back in the drawer.
0: Yeah.
1: Okay. Other variations that Starbucks is introducing.
0: Oh, so
1: for you pumpkin spice fans.
0: Additional fall flavors.
1: They're all in on this. The iced pumpkin cream shaken espresso. The pumpkin spice chai and the iced pumpkin cream matcha. I don't even know what that is. Then.
0: Oh, there's more.
1: They've debuted two new bakery inspired drinks. The iced banana bread latte. So you're drinking something that tastes like banana bread.
0: So this is a drink that tastes... Okay.
1: And the iced banana bread chai. Where's the coffee?
0: I thought you were...
1: Where's the coffee?
0: I thought you were going to talk about baked goods, because I am a huge fan of chocolate chip pumpkin cookies.
1: Yes, sir.
0: Those are really good.
1: If we could get our hands on some of those, like by tomorrow, that'd be great.
0: Pumpkin pancakes?
1: Mm-hmm.
0: I'm a fan.
1: I'll eat them.
0: But pumpkin in beverage form, no.
1: I'm going to tip you off, and I think you know this, because I think we talked about this last year. You're
0: talking about your Trader Joe's hat?
1: Yes!
0: Yeah.
1: Trader Joe's, you guys,
0: You won't stop talking about this.
1: It's so good. I'm so glad the season is back. Trader Joe's has a pumpkin pancake, and then the mix, and then they've got a pumpkin banana bread mix.
0: And it comes
1: It's affordable.
0: And it comes in a gluten-free version.
1: And they've got a gluten-free version
0: for gals
1: those of
0: like
1: you. Those of you who have some challenges.
0: Yeah.
1: So
0: that's really great.
1: There you go. Welcome back. Wow. Latte. Welcome fall.
0: What a brighter side.
1: That's what I thought.
0: Yeah.
1: So anyway, speaking of fun things, we have more chances for you to go to the Disneyland Resort.
0: Yeah, you need to send us a talk back before 9 o'clock this morning answering this question. What or who is your favorite Disney character?
1: Yep. It's all you have to do. You've got 30 seconds when you leave these talkbacks. Now, sometimes people will send these talkbacks and they'll just be like, Mary Poppins, and that's it. That works.
0: Technically, all you got to do.
1: Some people call and leave a talkback. They're like, hey, Carolyn and Court, it's so-and-so from so-and-so.
0: Yeah.
1: And for me, it's Mary Poppins. Have a great day. You can do that, too.
0: It really doesn't matter, because we will randomly select all of the entries. It is a random draw. We'll play it back at 9:05. Mm-hmm. And then if it is your talkback, you then just have to call us here in the studio before 10 o'clock and claim your 4-pack of tickets.
1: 4 tickets for the Disneyland Resort. So good luck from the breeze.
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0: It's the Morning Breeze. It's Carolyn and Court. We've got the More You Know coming up next.
1: Carolyn, it's no secret that pet owners love their pets.
0: For sure.
1: Well, a new study demonstrates to the level to which pet owners will actually go to ensure their pet's happiness.
0: I would like to know this level because I think if whatever the highest number is, that's me.
1: You might even want to add a few numbers.
0: Yeah. True.
1: It's coming up next on The More You Know here on The Morning Breeze.

0: Music from Enya, 729 Morning Breeze with Carolyn and Court. We're going to get right to it. The More You Know, sponsored by the San Francisco Symphony. Work is hard.
1: It sure is.
0: Work
1: talking
0: is hard.
1: Talking can sometimes be so difficult.
0: We do a lot of different things. All right.
1: We certainly do. So obviously no secret that pet owners love their pets.
0: Yes.
1: A new survey is showing how much dog owners specifically love their pets. They talked to 2,000 American dog owners and found that 45% of these people rated their dog's food as higher quality than their own food.
0: Oh.
1: Like, my dog's eating a better meal than I am.
0: Mm.
1: Would you say that about you and Perk? Because I know you do some special things for Perk.
0: She does get a special food that is like a prescription food, so it does cost a little more, but do I dress it up? I give her some pumpkin. I do barbecue chicken, grilled chicken for her on the barbecue.
1: All the time or every now and then? Or
0: no, all the time. It's a. I'm barbecuing, let's say, for me. And then, like, I just ran out of her chicken breast yesterday. Yeah. I need to put a new chicken breast on the grill and grill for her. So, yes.
1: Do you spend more time thinking about her food than your own?
0: Definitely not.
1: Yeah.
0: I'm thinking
1: Okay.
0: Court, have you met me? I'm thinking about what I'm going to snack on at 9 o'clock this morning.
1: Well, 49% of people in the survey said that they think of their dog's diet more often than they think of their own diet.
0: I love those people. I love those people.
1: You sound like my father-in-law.
0: Why?
1: Who when he makes his meals for, they've got three dogs.
0: Mm-hmm.
1: You can tell when Papa is about to start getting.
0: Oh, they know.
1: Yeah, because they all line up. He gets out. He gets out the wet food. So it's like. He'll chop up carrots, sometimes peas, and then he'll get some sort of chicken, some sort of like grilled something that he's done.
0: I know that more and more people are doing this,
1: And then he'll mix it with like a kibble.
0: Mm-hmm.
1: So it's in addition to a kibble. The food is so rich and delicious.
0: Yeah.
1: My dogs, when they visit or when they visit us, they love it so much.
0: Oh, yeah.
1: But it's too rich for our... For Charlie and Leo.
0: Oh, their bellies.
1: So they always end up with a sick stomach afterwards.
0: They get a rumble in their tum-tum.
1: They do. And then we deal with it for about a week afterwards.
0: Oof.
1: So we've actually had to kind of say to Papa, hey, Papa.
0: Pump the brakes.
1: We love you, but Charlie and Leo, just give them the kibble, please.
0: Mm-hmm.
1: But he's always
0: And then he's like, here comes the sneaking it in anyway. I know people that do that with their dogs, and their dogs love the homemade diet.
1: Okay.
0: My friend Holly like shuts down on a Sunday and makes the food for the week for her dogs.
1: For her dogs.
0: Not for her, but for her dogs.
1: Let me ask you one final question.
0: As
1: you prepare these grilled chicken on the barbecue, has there ever been a time where you've made something so delicious for Perk that you said to yourself, I think I'd eat that?
0: Hmm.
1: Because 40% of these people in the survey said that, yeah, I've been tempted to actually
0: eat
1: my dog's food.
0: Say this. When I grill said chicken breast.
1: Yeah.
0: And I take it off the grill and I'm cutting it into cubes for her.
1: Sure.
0: To put it away.
1: Yeah.
0: Do I eat some of the chicken breast? I do.
1: That's totally fine. I was just wondering if like you ever like made the full package where you've got the chicken in the kibble with whatever else you've added and you've been like, oh, this looks good. Maybe I try a bite.
0: You're asking if I eat the dog kibble?
1: I'm just asking.
0: No.
1: It's just a simple,
0: that's
1: harmless
0: not a real question. No.
1: I get 40% of owners said that they would try their dog's food themselves.
0: Okay. This just took a turn. No one saw coming. That's it. We're moving on.
1: All right.
0: But very interesting. So thank you for that. That is the more you know. Coming up on the show, we're doing this all week. We're doing this next week.
1: Yep.
0: Your chance to win tickets to the Disneyland Resort.
1: Yeah, and today our Disney question. So this is the answer or the question you need to answer using the TalkBack feature on our free iHeartRadio app is who is your favorite Disney character? So it could be Pluto, which is Mickey's famous dog.
0: Oh, good example, Court. 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We are going to randomly, and by we, I mean Court, is going to randomly select a TalkBack.
1: Yeah.
0: Yesterday, he literally spun a wheel.
1: I've got a random number generator in here. Every TalkBack that comes in is assigned a number. We do the random number generator, and then we play that TalkBack. It's that simple.
0: Yeah, so you're going to hear the winning TalkBack at 9:05. When you hear that TalkBack, if it is yours, you've got till 10 o'clock to call back and claim those four tickets to the Disneyland Resort where they're getting ready to celebrate the holidays. You're going to have so much fun. So get us those TalkBacks. Good luck from the Breeze.
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And would you save my soul tonight? 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

0: such a great song.
1: It really is.
0: I don't want it to end.
1: Kind of has to.
0: I'm
1: going to
0: let it keep playing. Hang on.
1: All right.
0: I can't turn it
1: right
0: up anymore.
1: She's riding that fader as long as she can. Hey, so in addition to sending us your talkbacks, telling us who your favorite Disney character is, that's for the chance of those tickets to the Disneyland Resort.
0: Yes, you have till 9:05 to get those into us.
1: We'd also like you to send us a talkback right now trying to fill in this blank.
0: Oh, yeah, fill in the blank coming up just after 8 o'clock. So Court said to me, actually this morning, as I got to work, he said, oh, hey, I bought this for you. And by bought this for you, I mean I blank. And you know it because it happened this morning.
1: Yeah, I know.
0: I bought this for you.
1: I know what we're talking about. Didn't think we were going to talk about it here. But
0: yeah, no, we are going to talk about it here. I bought this for you. And by bought this for you, I mean I blank. Send us your talkbacks. Use our free iHeartRadio app. Fill in the blank just after 8 o'clock. I will tell you the whole story. You do not want to miss this. It's very Court here.

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0: Music from Sade. 8:06 is the time. It's 98.1 The Breeze. You've got the Morning Breeze, Carolyn and Cord. Once again, we will tell you the day's Disney question of the day for the chance to win that 4-pack of tickets. So you can send us those talkbacks before 9 o'clock for the chance to win. But before that, let's fill in the blank.
1: Yes, so Cord said to me this morning, he came into work and he said, I bought this for you. And by bought this for you, I mean I blank. And so we're asking for you to try to fill in the blank. Got a talk back on that.
2: My guess is that Cort said he bought something for you, but he actually bought it for himself and didn't want it anymore, so he's giving it to you.
1: I don't know who that woman is, but that woman is exactly right.
0: Listen.
1: Here's how it went down.
0: Yeah, okay.
1: No, let me tell you something. He came in this morning with, you guys know what chomps are? The chicken sticks, turkey sticks, beef sticks?
0: It's like a meat stick.
1: He came in with a chomps.
0: Yeah.
1: And he said, hey, I bought this for you. And by bought this for you, I mean I bought it for myself and I didn't like it, so I thought I would give it to you. I can't make it up. That is exactly what happened. So she was right.
0: Yeah. Listen. There's a reason why I offered it to you and why I thought you would enjoy it.
1: Because you didn't like it, otherwise you would have eaten it.
0: That's true. I bought two of these sticks, and they're not chomps, by the way. They're a different brand, but they're chomps adjacent. They're similar chomps.
3: I'm getting it right
0: just
3: now.
0: Just to pull out of the bag right now so we can.
3: Right now.
0: So I purchased this. I thought, oh, these are good because I'm trying to up my protein intake.
1: It's a Think Jerky grass-fed beef stick.
0: Yeah, so it sounds healthy, and it's got zero sugar in it. What's the protein count on that?
1: 8 grams.
0: 8 grams of protein.
1: 80 calories.
0: So great. It's a nice, healthy snack.
1: Which you tried, obviously, if you bought two.
0: I ate the first one, and I'm like, oh, I didn't like that at all.
1: And then your next thought was, I should give the other one to Carolyn?
0: Give the other one to Carolyn. And the reason why I said to myself, Carolyn will like this, is because when you're not eating chomps, you are very well known to just have yourself a good old classic Slim Jim.
1: Absolutely.
0: And I said to myself, if Carolyn is willing to eat a Slim Jim, then she's definitely going to be okay with this.
1: Okay, first
0: knockoff.
1: First
0: Chomps
1: of all,
0: knockoff.
1: If our friends at Slim Jim are listening, no offense, because I love a good Slim Jim. Clearly you don't.
0: I don't.
1: No, but the fact that you actually tasted something, didn't enjoy it, and thought you should give the other one to me.
0: Yeah.
1: It says a lot, everybody.
0: It says
1: a lot.
0: So
1: there you go. So again, to the woman that called or that sent the talk back and got it right, well done.
0: It says a lot about you.
1: Don't worry about it. All right. So you've got just under an hour to get us your entries for today's chance to win those 4 tickets to the Disneyland Resort. They are getting ready for the holidays.
0: Yeah.
1: And they do it right at the Disneyland Resort. But we are looking for your talkbacks. You've got to answer this question on our talkback.
0: Who is your favorite Disney character? So this is a personal opinion, so there's no wrong or right answer in this.
1: Not
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0: 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And if it's you and you hear it, you need to call us back before 10 a.m.
1: That's how it works. So listen for your talkback after you submit it at 9:05. Like Court said, call us back by 10. It's that easy. You're going to the Disneyland Resort. Good luck from the Breeze.
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0: Coming up next here on The Morning Breeze with Carolyn and Court, we've got the Morning Breeze Brain Tease. Here is your clue. A survey found that a quarter of us say we've done this while pretending to be busy at work.
1: Oh, boy. Things Court has done.
0: What?
1: I just feel like I need an example to think this through.
0: I will tell you this. I have done this, but I haven't done it at work trying to pretend to be busy.
1: But you've done it just elsewhere?
0: Definitely have done this.
1: Okay, what do you think it is? We have this question on our Facebook page at 98.1 The Breeze. You can get your guesses there. 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We've got the Morning Breeze Brain Tease coming up next.

0: It's Michael Bolton with a song you will hear only on The Breeze. 8:38, Morning Breeze, Carolyn in court. We're going to tell you in just a couple minutes how you can win your way into the Disneyland Resort. We're talking family, four packs of tickets. So we will do that in just a minute. But first, we've got to do the Morning Breeze brain tease.
1: Survey found that a quarter of us say we've done this while pretending to be busy at work.
0: Okay, so we have a lot of guesses, a lot coming in on our Facebook page at 98.1 The Breeze. There are some very good guesses on here.
1: Yeah, Kim says streaming a show. So you're sitting at your computer, you're able to watch a show, look like you're working, but you're actually, you know, catching up on your latest.
0: No, we have guesses on there for like checking social media, which is so smart because you're on your computer.
1: Yeah.
0: You look like you're working, but you're on Facebook or Instagram. Sure. Hopefully on 98.1 The Breeze on social media.
1: Sure. I like what Gary said, walking around with a notebook trying to look busy. So if you walk around with a notebook or a clipboard, for me, the pro move is the clipboard. Because anybody with a clipboard looks official, looks like they're doing something.
0: Who walks around with a clipboard at work unless they're like a coach?
1: Right, but still, are you going to question whether they're working or not?
0: That's true. A clipboard screams seriousness. Anyway. Yeah. Are any of the guesses on
1: I'm
0: our
1: not
0: Facebook
1: seeing,
0: page?
1: There's a bunch in here that I'm not seeing the correct answer yet on our Facebook page.
0: All right, we've got Dave in Scotts Valley on the phone. Dave, what do you think the answer is?
2: You got to pull a George Costanza and always look annoyed.
0: Any chance someone gets a Seinfeld reference in here, I'm good.
1: Yeah.
0: That's great.
1: So yeah, George Costanza taught us a lot of things about how to get away with doing a job you have no business doing.
0: Yeah. I mean, like showing up for a job you actually don't really have. Yeah. There's one example.
1: There's napping under the desk. And then looking annoyed so nobody wants to talk to you.
0: I forgot about that one. Yeah. Yes. That's so good.
1: It's a really great guess. But it's not the right answer.
0: I don't even care that it's not the right answer. It's just fun to remember those Seinfeld episodes.
1: The correct answer, according to the survey, 25% of us say that we have pretended to be on a phone call so that we looked busy at work.
0: That's totally a George Costanza move.
1: Yeah. Pick up that phone.
0: So busy.
1: Act like you're chatting to somebody.
0: So busy, yeah.
1: Sorry, I'm busy. You need me? Okay, I'm just going to back this call.
2: Plus, you can look annoyed and be on a call at
1: That's
2: the same
1: true.
2: Time.
1: That's true.
0: Trust me.
1: That's true.
0: Not this call.
1: No, no, never. I mentioned that I've never done this at work, but I have done this in other situations where, like, I haven't wanted to talk to, like, a vendor on the street.
0: Oh, yes.
1: And so I will pretend like I'm on the phone call so that way I don't have to talk to him.
0: Yeah.
1: Never with the Girl Scouts, though, when I'm going in and the Girl Scouts are out selling cookies.
0: The fact that you even brought that up.
1: Well, I'm just saying, I'm giving examples of vendors you see on the street.
0: But
1: never the Girl Scouts.
0: I do know you like your Girl Scout cookies, so I'm pretty positive that you actually just stop and buy cookies from them.
1: I'm a thin mint fellow. That's correct.
0: All right, Dave. Well, hey, thank you again for calling in. That is the Morning Breeze Brain Tease, and we do play every weekday morning at 8:40. Always feel like you can call in and join in. We always have a great time.
1: And coming up here on The Breeze, a couple of things you need to know about. First of all, at 8:50, we go commercial-free, something we do all the time. 98 minutes of nonstop commercial-free relaxing favorites. But also at 9 o'clock thereabouts, that's the cutoff for you sending us a talkback, entering for these tickets to the Disneyland Resort.
0: Yeah, and these are 4 2-day, one park per day Disneyland Resort tickets. Obviously, the holidays are coming, so we want to get you there for the holidays so you can just have a good time with the family and enjoy. So what we're looking for is we are asking you to send us with our iHeartRadio app. Use that talkback mic. We want to know your favorite Disney character. You've got 30 seconds to record, so you can just say, hey, Carolyn and Court, my favorite character is so-and-so. And then just after 9 o'clock, like 9:05, we're going to randomly select a winner.
1: Yeah, so again, there's no right or wrong answer to this question. It's whatever your opinion is. 9:05, we will play back a talkback. If it is yours, you have until 10 o'clock to call us and claim your tickets.
0: Yeah, so you've got about 20 more minutes to get your favorite Disney character to us with our iHeartRadio app. Listen at 9:05 to see if yours makes it on the air. And if you call back, you're going to Disneyland. Good luck.
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4: Watch out. Motorcycle crash in San Jose. Northbound 280 before Bascom. Tying up the left lane. And super duper slow westbound 80 because of a crash involving a truck with a problem. A fuel spill. This is West 80 on the ramp over to the maze. 580, 880. Two right lanes are still blocked. Jammed from El Portal.
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1: This morning, for the chance to win a 4-pack of tickets to the Disneyland Resort, we ask the question, who is your favorite Disney character?
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1: My name is Trisha from Santa Rosa, and I'm calling back. I am so excited. I was so determined when you announced that you were giving me 4 tickets away. I thought, I am going to get those 4 tickets for my friends and myself.
0: Oh, we're so happy for you.
1: Well, you're not going to believe this. I'm sitting in the dental chair getting my teeth cleaned. But I said, I'm sorry. Please let me call this one number. I've got to call. They called my name. And
0: You were in the dentist chair?
1: I'm in the dental chair. Now. I'm in it now. She's being so kind.
0: Oh, my God.
1: Thank you so much.
0: You're welcome. So we've got 4 2-day, 1 park per day Disneyland resort tickets. You are also, Trisha, now qualified for the chance to win the grand prize vacation package. That includes a 2-night hotel stay at the Disneyland resort.
2: Yeah, you'll be able to experience the frightful fun of Halloween time or the merriment of the holidays with seasonal decor and entertainment at both parks. It's the perfect time to visit with friends and family. Nice job.
1: Thank you.
0: And we'll have more Disneyland Resort tickets to give away tomorrow morning, starting at 6 a.m., your chance to win on The Breeze.

On the Breeze, the Bay's number one for relaxing favorites at work. Tony Sandoval, our good friend in the afternoon, has another four-pack of tickets to Fiesta Gigantes taking place this Saturday as the Giants take on the Arizona Diamondbacks. 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

The Bay's number one for relaxing favorites for your workday, 98.1 The Breeze. Morning Breeze with Carolyn and Courtney. By the way, thank you for having us on and making us a part of your workday. 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Don't forget, we're going to have more chances for you to win your way into the Disneyland Resort. We'll do that again starting tomorrow morning at 6 a.m. here on The Breeze.

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right, that's going to do it for us. The Morning Breeze on this Tuesday. Back at it tomorrow, 6:10. Of course, we've got more Disneyland Resort tickets to give away here on 98.1 The Breeze.

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Good morning, it's Sylvia Chacon checking in for Tuesday on the Bay's number one for relaxing favorites for the workday. 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

The Bay's number one for relaxing favorites for the workday. It's Sylvia Chacon. I guess I just want to complain about something that's happening, and it's not even here. 108 degrees yesterday in Phoenix. It's going to hit 115 today. Normal high around this time is about 105. Ouch. 98.1 The Breeze, Brandy and Monica.

98.1 The Breeze. Alicia Keys' musical, Hell's Kitchen, already extended into 2027. I tell you, if it comes back to San Francisco again, I'm going again. Loved it. She's just

0: The Goo Goo Dolls with Iris on 98.1 The Breeze, and they will be at our iHeartRadio Music Festival in Las Vegas. That is just weeks away, September 18th and 19th. Your chance to win happens three times during the week, 9:10 a.m., 1:10 p.m., and 5:10 p.m. Every time you catch a keyword, all you have to do is text it to 200-200. That puts you in the running for that trip. If you feel like back to school is a little tough and you need a break, or that summer just flew by and you didn't get a break, here's your chance to go to Las Vegas and have some fun. And I know the Goo Goo Dolls are going to do that one. It's going to be excellent. Good luck. Your next keyword is at 110. Once again, you are going to text it to 200-200. Selena kicks off more relaxing favorites next on the Bay's number one for relaxing favorites at work.
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How about this treat for the lunch hour? Today is National Banana Split Day. Oh, I've been enjoying those since I was a kid. Don't do it often. I will do it today. There's a great excuse. 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

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We're the Bay's number one for relaxing favorites for the workday. 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

I hope you are having a wonderful Tuesday. I'm Delilah on 98.1 The Breeze, and tonight I'll play not only the best love songs, but your dedications as well on 98.1 The Breeze.

0: There's Foreigner on the Bay's number one for relaxing favorites for the workday. It's Sylvia Chacon, and the really tough, tough part of this job when you're on the air and something happens. Unfortunately, some very sad news to bring. Dolly Parton has passed away at the age of 80. Her nephew Brian Seaver, and head of security for a couple of decades now, announced it in a video message per Dolly's request on social media. In addition to her amazing music career that earned her 11 Grammy Awards, she also starred in or made appearances in over 20 films, including 9 to 5, Steel Magnolias, and many more. She died peacefully in Nashville. Her family as of yet has not released the cause of death. Beloved singer, songwriter, humanitarian, actress will be missed. A small private service will be held at her request for immediate family only, and the president is ordering national flags at half staff for a week starting tonight. Dolly Parton gone at the age of 80. We love you, Dolly. Thank you for everything. 98.1 The Breeze.
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3: 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Traffic.
4: In Oakland, this is westbound 80, the connector to the maze. The right lane remained shut down as an earlier accident caused a fuel spill. Hazmat crew still on scene. Traffic backed up towards the Albany exit. And a crash in San Jose, westbound 237 before Zenker Road, blocking the right shoulder.
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0: Adele on the Bay's number one for relaxing favorites for your work day. 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Good luck to you. All for One's coming up. 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

I'm Sylvia Chacon, wrapping it up for Tuesday. Tony Sandoval is coming up next. Talk to you tomorrow morning at 10. 98.1 The Breeze with No Doubt.

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I say we have some fun while we wrap up the workday today. What do you say with the bays? Number one for relaxing favorites, 98.1 at the Breeze. 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I'll have those for you at 4:05.

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And a good Tuesday to you all for the Bay's number one for relaxing favorites, 98.1 The Breeze. Tony Sandoval hanging out with you on National Kiss and Makeup Day. If there's somebody you'd like to apologize to, maybe this one can inspire you. Still.

It's Delilah on 98.1 The Breeze, reminding you that at 3:50 this afternoon, Tony Sandoval is going to play another 98 minutes of commercial-free relaxing favorites here on The Breeze.

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Blow Dry Bar in Westlake. Beautiful beauty salon run by Helen and Marissa. Thank you for doing what you do and for joining us. We're the Bay's number one for relaxing favorites. 98.1 The Breeze.

0: Grateful Collins, Against All Odds. The Bay's number one for relaxing favorites while you work. 98.1 The Breeze. Good afternoon to you all. Tony Sandoval with you. You know, usually I like to keep our Tuesdays light and lively, but we're going to be busy today. We're going to turn this average Tuesday into a terrific one because I've got cash and trips for two to Las Vegas. Our iHeartRadio Music Festival is happening next month. I got your chances to win four tickets to go see Giants baseball. It's Fiesta Gigantes weekend, and I have those for you. And also, how about two tickets to go see Chicago? The fellas are performing at Grand Resort and Casino, and I have your tickets at 4:05. So it's going to be busy, but fun at the same time. Going to take a short break. Said I told you that I loved you, and there ain't no more to say. But there is, because she's next. 98.1 The Breeze.
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0: Someone had a birthday.
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0: Bay Area's own Best Journey with Open Arms on the Bay's number one for relaxing favorites while you work. 98.1 The Breeze. Tony Sandoval with you. And I'm sure by now you know we lost Dolly Parton. She passed away today at the age of 80. You know, she's one of those rare artists whose songs, humor, and kindness all became part of the culture. You know, she wrote, "I Will Always Love You," and she spent a lifetime giving that love back to her fans. You know, she's one of those rare celebrities that everybody loved, which is why everybody from musicians, actors, politicians, and fans alike are showing their love with tributes, and we have a lot of those on our website. Sneak a peek, 981thebreeze.com. Do that while we get ready to go commercial-free. 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A pair of tickets to go see Chicago when they come to town to Graton Resort and Casino. 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
5: 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Traffic.
6: We have a crash in Lafayette, eastbound 24, just past Occalani's Road. Number of vehicles involved here, they are blocking the second lane from the left. Traffic is slow from St. Stephen's Drive. Slow traffic on northbound 101 trying to get out of San Francisco. This is from Cesar Chavez Street out to the lower deck of the Bay Bridge.
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1: Am I 20? 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
0: You called her 20. Congratulations.
1: Thank you.
0: 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Are you available that day?
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1: My girlfriend.
0: 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Congratulations.
1: Thank you. Appreciate it.
0: You bet. 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

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They do it at 8:50 to get you started. We do it at 3:50 to wrap it up. 98.1 The Breeze.

love going out to my folks trying to get through the Caldecott Tunnel. There was an accident earlier, and, well, you're just feeling the residual effects. All lanes are open, and we're here for you as we continue to do it commercial-free on 98.1 The Breeze.